only wanna, only wanna, only wanna link in the moonlight. Sometimes I don't think I could do right. You the only one that know what I do like. Hop in the foreign with Georgia tags. Put everything from the store in the bag. Shawty, you gorgeous. Why you keep throwing it back?

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What they mean? 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
1: Hold the elevator for the older. I live three floors up, he's one over. First order of business. How's the niece, sir? 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Itchy feet, but our heads gone soft. 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She saw our eldest daughter, her face she couldn't recall. The leaves fell harder that autumn.

in attendance. 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He's from my hometown, Benin City, and over there my man's a dentist, but here in London, got no papers to make root paper.

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1: Český rozhlas, Rádio Wave, děláme vlny.

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1: Na Google Mandy Yasu Tragic Nesuja Deep in the Martin Oyana Oyana Oyana Deep in the mud they raise me deep in the mud and raise Ten toes on the concrete, no shoes and no tie, no lace.
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1: Stay true from the dirt, but my heart they clean. 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

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I got nothing left to prove. I got holes in my lapel, rubbing shoulders with your girl. Huh? Which one of said that I will go to jail? What? Where?